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We're face to face, then suddenly you're dancing close to me. Then anything can happen, Mama.

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Easy, boy.

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Because tomorrow is promised to no one. You see, love is that wonderful thing that the whole wide world needs plenty of. And if you think for one minute that you can live without it, then you're only fooling yourself. Listen, please. I'd like to tell you something that happened to me

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The first day that she planted it, it was just a twig.

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A small cloud passes overhead.

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The first day that she planted it, it was just its way.

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Start this day like all the rest. First thing every morning that I do is start missing you.